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2: A cloudy evening gives way to clearer skies as warmer conditions move in for the weekend. Tonight stays cloudy with temperatures dropping to around 15. Friday brings sunshine and a high of 28, with Saturday seeing a mix of sun and cloud and a high of 29. Stay weather ready and stream us anywhere by downloading the Discover Wayburn app. I'm Larissa McEwen.
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1: Judy Beck on the Ball Committee, on the History Committee, and on the Parade Committee. Well, the weekend is going to be jam-packed. We're going to start on Friday. We're going to be doing a community mosaic mural in the hall from 1 to 4. If you are thirsty after that or during that, there's a beer gardens from 3 o'clock to 1 a.m. There's a silent auction with bidding that opens at 4 o'clock. And then we have supper. 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
4: After clouds move through this evening, the forecast shifts back to sunny skies and warm temperatures. Overnight lows drop to around 15 under cloudy skies. Sunshine returns tomorrow with a high of 28, while Saturday brings a mix of sun and cloud with a high of 29. Sun or storm, find the area's official forecast and stream us anywhere on the Discover Weyburn app. I'm Larissa McEwen.

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2: Good evening, I'm Larissa McEwen. Paving work has been completed on 3rd Street and will move to 2nd Street in the last week of July, followed by 4th Street. Director of Engineering, Renee Cugnett.
3: They have a few more locations to hit, but once they get started, they roll pretty quick. I mean, 3rd Street was about 3.5 days start to finish, with the exception of line painting. The center lines will all be repainted after all the paving is completed.
2: She says the contractor schedule and the weather impact the timing, as do special events in the city. The Canadian Health Measure Survey begins in Weyburn next week, with approximately 850 randomly selected households taking part. Participants will complete an interview before visiting a temporary examination center at the Tom Zandi Sports Arena between July 22nd and August 26th. The information collected helps researchers better understand the health of Canadians and supports public health planning. If you purchase a bike license, you could win a prize. Marna McManus has the details.
4: The Weyburn Police Service is offering a chance to win a special prize this fall just for purchasing a bike license. The licenses help police reunite people with their bikes if their lost or stolen. The WPS also reminds cyclists to ride smart and ride safe by knowing the rules of the road, wearing a helmet, and watching for cars, pedestrians, and other riders. For Discover Weyburn News, I'm Marna McManus.
2: Growing conditions continue to vary across southeast Saskatchewan as producers move through the summer season. Recent weather has allowed some producers to make progress with spraying and other field work, while wet conditions remain a challenge in areas where fields are still too saturated. Moisture conditions have improved slightly, but excess moisture remains a concern, with nearly one-third of cropland still rated as surplus.

0: strong and hang operations are underway. At the end of every meeting of Weyburn City Council, during the inquiries and announcements portion, time is taken to acknowledge things happening around Weyburn. Councillor Ryan Janke offered a kudos.
1: I want to give a shout out to the Weyburn Young Fellows Club on a successful concert in the park or parking lot, as it turned out to be. The weather cooperated, and the organization, not just of the Young Fellows Club, but of all the volunteers that came out to help, really made that a fantastic community event that was a huge win for our entire community.
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0: Clouds stick around this evening with temperatures dropping to around 15 overnight. Sunshine returns Friday with a high of 28. Saturday brings a mix of sun and cloud sitting at 29, followed by sunny skies Sunday and Monday with highs of 32. 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
4: A cloudy evening gives way to clearer skies as warmer conditions move in for the weekend. Tonight stays cloudy with temperatures dropping to around 15. Friday brings sunshine and a high of 28, with Saturday seeing a mix of sun and cloud and a high of 29. Stay weather ready and stream us anywhere by downloading the Discover Weyburn app. I'm Larissa McEwen.
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7: After clouds move through this evening, the forecast shifts back to sunny skies and warm temperatures. Overnight lows drop to around 15 under cloudy skies. Sunshine returns tomorrow with a high of 28, while Saturday brings a mix of sun and cloud with a high of 29. Sun or storm, find the area's official forecast and stream us anywhere on the Discover Weyburn app. I'm Larissa McEwen.
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2: Good evening, I'm Larissa McEwen. During Monday's meeting of Weyburn City Council, Engineering Director Renee Cugnett gave an update on the paving work being done this month by Genco Asphalt. Most of it will be done by August.
3: The city has provided and requested specific times for locations not to be done, just to

0: to accommodate special events around the city. Unfortunately, you know, construction season is also that busy season for special events.
1: She adds the weather also impacts the timing of the paving work. The Canadian Health Measure Survey gets underway in Weyburn next week. Approximately 850 randomly selected households have been selected to participate in the national survey, which includes an interview and a visit to a temporary examination center at the Tom Zandi Sports Arena. The information collected helps researchers better understand the health of Canadians and support future public health planning. Bike safety is important for riders, but a bike license also provides another level of safety for your bike. Here's Marna McManus with more.
2: Bike licenses can be purchased at any time of the year, but now is the time to ensure you can be reunited with your bike if it's lost or stolen, as one lucky cyclist who purchases a bike license from the Weyburn Police Service will be entered to win a special prize being drawn September 24th. Cyclists are also reminded to ensure they know the rules of the road. For Discover Weyburn News, I'm Marna McManus.
1: Producers in southeast Saskatchewan are continuing to monitor crop conditions as the growing season progresses. The latest report shows moisture levels remain favorable overall, although some areas are still dealing with too much moisture after a wet stretch. Crop staging varies throughout the region, with winter and spring cereals progressing alongside flax, canola, and pulse crops. Haying season has slowly started, with first cut quality rated mostly good and pasture conditions rated strong across the region. Producers are also keeping an eye on crop damage caused by flooding, hail, insects, and disease as they continue scouting fields. Weyburn City Council take the time to give kudos to the various community events and initiatives at the end of each council meeting. Councillor Todd Bedore.
3: We've had a great little run here in Weyburn with the oil show, with the car show, with concert, with the Ag Society Fair and 4-H. 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
1: Clouds stick around this evening with temperatures dropping to around 15 overnight. Sunshine returns Friday with a high of 28. Saturday brings a mix of sun and cloud sitting at 29, followed by sunny skies Sunday and Monday with highs of 32. Stay connected to local forecasts and stream us anywhere by downloading the Discover Weyburn app. I'm Larissa McEwen.
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3: A cloudy evening gives way to clearer skies as warmer conditions move in for the weekend. Tonight stays cloudy with temperatures dropping to around 15. Friday brings sunshine and a high of 28, with Saturday seeing a mix of sun and cloud and a high of 29. Stay weather ready and stream us anywhere by downloading the Discover Weyburn app. I'm Larissa McEwen.
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4: After clouds move through this evening, the forecast shifts back to sunny skies and warm temperatures. Overnight lows drop to around 15 under cloudy skies. Sunshine returns tomorrow with a high of 28, while Saturday brings a mix of sun and cloud with a high of 29. Sun or storm, find the area's official forecast and stream us anywhere on the Discover Wayburn app. I'm Larissa McEwen.
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2: Good evening, I'm Larissa McEwen. The city's engineering director, Renee Cugnick, gave an update on the paving throughout the city during Monday's city council meeting.
3: Our contractor has completed paving on 3rd Street now, so they will be back starting on the paving on 2nd Street on the last week of July. After that, they'll be moving to 4th, so it's just weather and contractor dependent at this point, but they are still looking good to finish by August.
2: Cugnick adds line painting will be done once all the paving work is completed. The Canadian Health Measure Survey begins in Weyburn next week, with approximately 850 randomly selected households taking part. Participants will complete an interview before visiting a temporary examination center at the Tom Zandi Sports Arena between July 22nd and August 26th. The information collected helps researchers better understand the health of Canadians and supports public health planning. The Weyburn Police Service with a bike license incentive for bicycle owners this summer. Marna McManus has more.
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2: Wet conditions continue to impact fields across southeast Saskatchewan, while warmer weather has allowed producers in other areas to get back into the field. The latest crop report shows the Radville area received the highest rainfall totals this past week at 83 millimeters, followed by Churchbridge at 80 millimeters. Moisture levels remain elevated, with 31% of cropland rated as surplus and 69% considered adequate. Haying season has also started, with 4% of hay acres now cut and first cut hay quality rated mostly good. During Monday's meeting of City Council, Weyburn's Mayor Jeff Richards said he's looking forward to the Weyburn Legion's celebration of the Royal Canadian Legion's 100th anniversary tomorrow.
5: So they're going to be doing a 24-hour color guard at the Cenotaph. So I would encourage folks to come on. There's also going to be some festivities on the street Friday night. I think that's going to be a pretty cool night. So, it's a way to honor those that gave everything for our country, so I think that is an important thing to do.
2: Richard says he'll be taking part in the honor guard. For these stories and more, visit discoverweyburn.com.
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2: Clouds stick around this evening with temperatures dropping to around 15 overnight. Sunshine returns Friday with a high of 28. Saturday brings a mix of sun and cloud sitting at 29, followed by sunny skies Sunday and Monday with highs of 32. 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
1: A cloudy evening gives way to clearer skies as warmer conditions move in for the weekend. Tonight stays cloudy with temperatures dropping to around 15. Friday brings sunshine and a high of 28, with Saturday seeing a mix of sun and cloud and a high of 29. Stay weather ready and stream us anywhere by downloading the Discover Weyburn app. I'm Larissa McEwen.
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5: After clouds move through this evening, the forecast shifts back to sunny skies and warm temperatures. Overnight lows drop to around 15 under cloudy skies. Sunshine returns tomorrow with a high of 28, while Saturday brings a mix of sun and cloud with a high of 29. Sun or storm, find the area's official forecast and stream us anywhere on the Discover Wayburn app. I'm Larissa McEwen.
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3: A cloudy evening gives way to clearer skies as warmer conditions move in for the weekend. Tonight stays cloudy with temperatures dropping to around 15. Friday brings sunshine at a high of 28, with Saturday seeing a mix of sun and cloud and a high of 29. Stay weather ready and stream us anywhere by downloading the Discover Weyburn app. I'm Larissa McEwen.
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2: After clouds move through this evening, the forecast shifts back to sunny skies and warm temperatures. Overnight lows drop to around 15 under cloudy skies. Sunshine returns tomorrow with a high of 28, while Saturday brings a mix of sun and cloud with a high of 29. Sun or storm, find the area's official forecast and stream us anywhere on the Discover Weyburn app. I'm Larissa McEwen.
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2: A cloudy evening gives way to clearer skies as warmer conditions move in for the weekend. Tonight stays cloudy with temperatures dropping to around 15. Friday brings sunshine and a high of 28, with Saturday seeing a mix of sun and cloud and a high of 29. Stay weather ready and stream us anywhere by downloading the Discover Weyburn app. I'm Larissa McEwen.
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0: Rayburn weather.
1: After clouds move through this evening, the forecast shifts back to sunny skies and warm temperatures. Overnight lows drop to around 15 under cloudy skies. Sunshine returns tomorrow with a high of 28, while Saturday brings a mix of sun and cloud with a high of 29. Sun or storm, find the area's official forecast and stream us anywhere on the Discover Rayburn app. I'm Larissa McEwen.
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3: Clouds stick around with a low near 15. Sunshine returns Friday with a high of 28. Saturday brings a mix of sun and cloud with a high of 29 before temperatures reach 32 on Sunday. Stay weather ready and stream us anywhere by downloading the Discover Weyburn app. I'm Larissa McEwen.
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1: Clouds remain in the area with temperatures around 15. The forecast turns brighter with sunshine and a high of 28 by the afternoon. Saturday brings a mix of sun and cloud with a high of 29, followed by a warm Sunday with a high of 32. Sun or storm, find the area's official forecast and stream us anywhere on the Discover Weyburn app. I'm Larissa McEwen.
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2: Clouds stick around with a low near 15. Sunshine returns Friday with a high of 28. Saturday brings a mix of sun and cloud with a high of 29 before temperatures reach 32 on Sunday. Stay weather ready and stream us anywhere by downloading the Discover Weyburn app. I'm Larissa McEwen. 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
3: Clouds remain in the area with temperatures around 15. The forecast turns brighter with sunshine and a high of 28 by the afternoon. Saturday brings a mix of sun and cloud with a high of 29, followed by a warm Sunday with a high of 32. Sun or storm, find the area's official forecast and stream us anywhere on the Discover Weyburn app. I'm Larissa McEwen.
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2: Clouds stick around with a low near 15. Sunshine returns Friday with a high of 28. Saturday brings a mix of sun and cloud with a high of 29 before temperatures reach 32 on Sunday. Stay weather ready and stream us anywhere by downloading the Discover Wayburn app. I'm Larissa McEwen.
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1: Clouds remain in the area with temperatures around 15. The forecast turns brighter with sunshine and a high of 28 by the afternoon. Saturday brings a mix of sun and cloud with a high of 29, followed by a warm Sunday with a high of 32. Sun or storm, find the area's official forecast and stream us anywhere on the Discover Weyburn app. I'm Larissa McEwen.
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1: Clouds stick around with a low near 15. Sunshine returns Friday with a high of 28. Saturday brings a mix of sun and cloud with a high of 29 before temperatures reach 32 on Sunday. Stay weather ready and stream us anywhere by downloading the Discover Weyburn app. I'm Larissa McEwen.
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3: Clouds remain in the area with temperatures around 15. The forecast turns brighter with sunshine and a high of 28 by the afternoon. Saturday brings a mix of sun and cloud with a high of 29, followed by a warm Sunday with a high of 32. Sun or storm, find the area's official forecast and stream us anywhere on the Discover Weyburn app. I'm Larissa McEwen.
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3: Clouds stick around with a low near 15. Sunshine returns Friday with a high of 28. Saturday brings a mix of sun and cloud with a high of 29 before temperatures reach 32 on Sunday. Stay weather ready and stream us anywhere by downloading the Discover Weyburn app. I'm Larissa McEwen.
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2: Clouds remain in the area with temperatures around 15. The forecast turns brighter with sunshine and a high of 28 by the afternoon. Saturday brings a mix of sun and cloud with a high of 29, followed by a warm Sunday with a high of 32. Sun or storm, find the area's official forecast and stream us anywhere on the Discover Weyburn app. I'm Larissa McEwen.
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3: Clouds stick around with a low near 15. Sunshine returns Friday with a high of 28. Saturday brings a mix of sun and cloud with a high of 29 before temperatures reach 32 on Sunday. Stay weather ready and stream us anywhere by downloading the Discover Weyburn app. I'm Larissa McEwen.
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2: Clouds remain in the area with temperatures around 15. The forecast turns brighter with sunshine and a high of 28 by the afternoon. Saturday brings a mix of sun and cloud with a high of 29, followed by a warm Sunday with a high of 32. Sun or storm, find the area's official forecast and stream us anywhere on the Discover Wayburn app. I'm Larissa McEwen.
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0: 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I'm Justin Bieber.
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3: Good morning. I'm Marna McManus. Several matters were resolved in Weyburn Provincial Court yesterday. Discover Weyburn's Natasha Weeb has more.
4: A man serving a conditional sentence order was sent to prison after pleading guilty to breaching the order and committing an assault. His remaining five-month sentence will now be served behind bars with a concurrent 30-day sentence for the assault. In another case, a preliminary inquiry request in a sexual assault, and kidnapping matter was halted after the Crown stayed the only charge eligible for preliminary inquiry. The case returns to court August 4th for election and plea.
3: The Weyburn Police Service is investigating a tree theft. 11 trees were stolen from behind Jerry Manil Limited, valued at approximately $1,100. Anyone with information related to the matter is asked to contact the Weyburn Police Service or Crime Stoppers. There have been some recent cases of hand, foot, and mouth disease reported here in the southeast. According to Dr. Stanley Anibli, SHA medical health officer, it's a very common viral illness, especially in young children. Still, he stresses it can affect anyone.
5: It occurs more often in the summer and fall months of the year. It's a common illness of infants and children younger than 5 years old. But with that being said, it can actually infect anyone.
3: Dr. Anibli says the illness usually lasts about a week and most children recover with adequate rest and hydration. He still recommends families connect with their doctor if symptoms become severe or linger longer than usual. Saskatchewan is making changes to its disaster assistance program, including higher funding limits for those affected by events like flooding. Discover Weyburn's Larissa McEwen has more.
6: The province has updated the provincial disaster assistance program to provide more support for residents, businesses, and communities during the recovery process. The changes increase the maximum assistance available to individuals to $500,000 and raise the limit for small businesses to $3 million. The province says the updates will also help communities prepare for future disasters through new mitigation and resiliency supports.
3: The Royal Canadian Legion is celebrating 100 years today. Secretary Manager for the Weyburn Legion, Tanya Brown.
7: The Royal Canadian Legion is offering free membership for the 2026 year. 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
3: She says the cost of an early bird Legion membership for next year is $55 and next year it's $65. The funds go towards supporting the Weyburn Legion, who are hosting a street fair and open house today to celebrate the 100th anniversary of the Royal Canadian Legion. For these stories and more, visit discoverweyburn.com.
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3: The Weyburn Beavers hosted the Brooks Bombers last night at home, coming away with a 3-2 victory. Head coach Cam Williams shares the highlights.
8: First off, Logan Lynch with a masterpiece, really complete game. 11 straight.

0: strikeouts, and yeah, he was dominant. The offense did just enough. I do think we actually had pretty good at bats all night, just a lot of hard hit outs, and that's the way the game goes sometimes. But we were able to scratch a couple off when we needed to, and came in with a big win. And good to pick up a win at home, and it's a really big week for us coming up here. So good to kind of start it off on the right note.
1: The Beavers host the Bombers once again tonight at Tom Lang Park with the first pitch just after 7. Elsewhere in the WCBL last night, the host Medicine Hat Mavericks fell 7-5 to the Saskatoon Berries. The Fort McMurray Giants slammed the 57s in Swift Current 15-4. The Moose Jaw Miller Express with a 10-2 win over the Energy City Cactus Rats. A close 8-7 win for the Red Sox at home in Regina over the Lethbridge Bulls. And the host Sylvan Lake Gulls took an 8-3 win over the Okotoks Dogs. The second half of the Major League Baseball season gets underway tonight, and the Toronto Blue Jays are looking to reset and climb back into the race. After a tough first half, Toronto returns home to Rogers Center to kick off a brand new weekend series against the Chicago White Sox. John Schneider has his squad focused with 3 right-handers scheduled to take the mound this weekend, and the pitching staff is lined up to make a statement. The game begins at 5:15. Catch all the action on Saskatchewan's home of Blue Jays baseball, AM 1190.
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1: Fog dissipating this morning with sunshine for the day and a high of 31. With humidity, it'll feel more like 36. A few clouds and a low of 15 for tonight. Cloud cover continuing tomorrow with a slight chance of showers and a high of 27. Then sunshine into next week with a high of 32 on Sunday and a high of 27 on Monday and Tuesday. 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

0: expecting temperatures around 31 degrees. We're at 14 right now. Yeah, and it's foggy out. I was shocked when I opened the door and saw just how thick that fog was this morning. I mean, I wasn't anticipating fog at all. I never really do in July. I don't know when I sit there and go, oh yeah, no, this is normal fog conditions, but not right now, that's for sure. That is expected to clear off throughout the day, but it has me really nervous about how humid it might end up being today. I mean, according to our weather page, it's going to feel like 36 with the humidity. I don't know. We'll see what happens. We do have your full forecast in just a moment. We'll also hear from Dua Lipa.
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3: Fog patches dissipating this morning with sunshine and a high of 31 for the day, feeling like 36 with humidity. A few clouds tonight and a low of 15. Cloudy skies for tomorrow, a slight chance of showers and a high of 27, and sunny with a high of 32 on Sunday. 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

Dua Lipa, it's Houdini. It's quarter after six. I'm Dara. Friday is here. 14 degrees right now. 31 is our high. We have weather in just a few. We'll also let you know what's up today right after Louis Capaldi. It's Before You Go.

0: Louis Capaldi, before you go, how's it going, Dara? It is 20 after 6 this Friday, 31 degrees for our high, closer to 36 once you take the humidity into account. Yeah, it is going to be a hot one. Hey, as you get ready to take on the day.
1: What's up, Weber?
0: All right, well, there is Area 2 Garbage Pickup and Area 5 Recycling. There's a Summa Golf Tournament today, as well as Lang Homecoming. And the Legion, of course, celebrating their 100th anniversary. Stuff on the go all day long with that, kicking off at 9 a.m. this morning. And then continuing right through until tomorrow as well. So, yeah, that is going to be a busy one. Wayburn Beaver is also in action tonight. Brooks is coming to town. That's what's up. We've got music in just a moment from Tame Impala and Jenny.
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0: Jenny, it's Dracula. It's 20 after 6 this Friday. I'm Dara. 31 degrees for our high, closer to 36 once you take the humidity into account. We have your full forecast in just a few. We'll also hear Con the Artist.
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2: Dr. Stanley and Evely shares on the symptoms and risks of hand, foot, and mouth disease. And Weyburn Provincial Court was in session yesterday. Natasha Weeb will have more on that in just a few. 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
1: Good morning. I'm Marna McManus. A number of sentencing decisions were handed down in Weyburn Provincial Court yesterday. Discover Weyburn's Natasha Weeb has the details.
2: A man who admitted to arson, theft, mischief, and failing to attend court received a 12-month conditional sentence order, followed by 18 months of probation. The judge said jail could have been appropriate, but accepted a joint submission, citing the man's efforts to improve his circumstances. In another case, a man who assaulted a business owner with a chair was given a 12-month conditional sentence order and 14 months of probation.
1: The public is asked to report any suspicious activity or information related to a tree theft from Jerry Manil Limited. 11 trees were stolen from behind the business, valued at approximately $1,100.

0: Tips can be submitted to the Weyburn Police Service or Crime Stoppers. Cases of hand, foot, and mouth disease have been cropping up around the southeast recently. SHA Medical Health Officer Dr. Stanley Anibli says it mainly affects children, but it can be spread to people of all ages.
1: It's a common contagious viral illness. It's often caused by the Coxsackie virus that causes fever, mouth sores, and a skin rash on the hands and feet.
0: Families can help reduce the spread by encouraging frequent hand washing, cleaning high-touch surfaces and toys, washing soiled clothing, and keeping children home when they're feeling sick. Dr. Niebly says the illness usually lasts about a week, and with adequate rest and hydration, most children recover. If symptoms persist, contact your family doctor. The province is expanding its disaster assistance program after communities across Saskatchewan dealt with flooding and other natural disasters. Discover Weyburn's Larissa McEwen reports.
2: The updated program increases the amount of financial support available to individuals and small businesses recovering from disaster-related losses. It also introduces new measures to support municipalities, including incentives for emergency preparedness and funding for projects focused on reducing future risks. The province says the changes are designed to create a stronger recovery program for Saskatchewan communities.
0: The Weyburn Legion is hosting a street fair and open house today to celebrate the 100th anniversary of the Royal Canadian Legion. Secretary Manager Tanya Brown says another way to celebrate is through a free Legion membership this year. And anyone who renews their membership for next year will be entered into a draw to win a Ford F-150.
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0: The Legion celebration kicks off today with a 24-hour honor guard at 9. 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
0: The Weyburn Beavers earning a 3-2 win over the Brooks Bombers in front of a home crowd last night. The game was highlighted by a standout performance by starting pitcher Logan Lynch, who pitched all 9 innings while striking out 11. Head coach Cam Williams.
5: The big thing we'll be talking about these guys is not trying to do too much, right? And I think it stems from a place of competitiveness and, you know, wanting to be the hero, but sometimes you need soldiers, not heroes, right? And I think just doing a better job of trusting the guy behind you and just take what the pitcher gives you and not trying to hit a home run on a pitch that's probably not possible, right? So we stem things together and we take your walks when they're going to give it to you and hand it off to the next guy. And in those innings that we score, we did a pretty good job of that.
0: The Beavers host the Bombers once again tonight at Tom Lang Park. The first pitch is just after 7. Elsewhere last night in the Western Canadian Baseball League, the Saskatoon Berries took a 7-5 win over the host Medicine Hat Mavericks. The Swift Current 57s fell to the Fort McMurray Giants 15-4. The Moose Jaw Miller Express with a 10-2 win over the Energy City Cactus Rats and a close 7 win for the Red Sox at home in Regina over the Lethbridge Bulls. And the host Sylvan Lake Gulls took an 8-3 win over the Okotoks Dogs. It's a brand new series at Rogers Centre tonight as the Toronto Blue Jays welcome the Chicago White Sox to town. The Jays are hunting for a big weekend at home to build some serious momentum, but they'll have to stay sharp. The game plan for Toronto this weekend heavily relies on their starting pitching, with 3 right-handed arms slated to take the hill over the next 3 days. The key tonight will be jumping out to an early lead and letting the rotation dictate the pace of the game. First pitch is at 5:15. Catch all the action on Saskatchewan's home of Blue Jays baseball, AM 1190.
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0: Fog dissipating this morning with sunshine for the day and a high of 31. With humidity, it'll feel more like 36. A few clouds and a low of 15 for tonight. Cloud cover continuing tomorrow with a slight chance of showers and a high of 27. Then sunshine into next week with a high of 32 on Sunday and a high of 27 on Monday and Tuesday. 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

Phillip Phillips, it's home on Magic 103. It's 6:40. I'm Dara. Good morning. 31 degrees for our high today, and it's going to be hot. And if the fog is anything to go by, it might end up being a little humid as well. We have your full forecast in just a few. Right now, it's Sean Desmond. Nobody does it like you.

0: John Desmond, Nobody Doesn't Like You. It's on Magic 103. I'm Dara. So today, of course, a very big day as the Legion and Legions all across Canada are celebrating 100 years. Yes. So kicks off, big event kicks off 9 o'clock with the 24-hour Honor Guard. So that in and of itself is going to be really, really interesting. 11 o'clock is when the street fair kicks off, and there is going to be so much going on with that. And then throughout the rest of the day as well. This is going well into the night, continues into tomorrow. It is a massive, massive event. 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
2: Fog patches dissipating this morning with sunshine and a high of 31 for the day, feeling like 36 with humidity. A few clouds tonight and a low of 15. Cloudy skies for tomorrow, a slight chance of showers and a high of 27, and sunny with a high of 32 on Sunday. 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

0: Charlotte Cardin, The Way We Touch. It's on Magic 103 at 6:50. Dara, good morning. Well, Friday is here. It's like a double Friday because it's also a Friday in July. And I was mentioning every day in July seems to feel like a Friday, even though very seldom is. You've got a 1 in 7 chance of it actually being a Friday. So we get a double Friday today. We do have your weekend forecast coming up in your Discover Wayburn News. 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
2: Good morning. I'm Marna McManus. Weyburn Provincial Court was in session yesterday. Discover Weyburn's Natasha Weeb reports.
3: An impaired driving case resulted in a $2,000 penalty.

0: penalty and $600 surcharge, alongside a one-year driving prohibition. In another matter, a man pleaded guilty to assault, breaching release conditions, and failing to attend court. He received a conditional discharge, while separate firearms charges were adjourned to September 15th for a preliminary inquiry. Court also heard a sexual assault, and kidnapping case, which was adjourned to August 4th for election and plea after a preliminary inquiry request could not proceed.
1: The Weyburn Police Service is reaching out to the public for information surrounding the theft of 11 trees from behind Jerry Manil Limited. The stolen trees are valued at around $1,100. Anyone with information is asked to contact the WPS or Crime Stoppers. Hand, foot, and mouth disease, a common viral illness that causes fever, mouth sores, and a rash on the hands and feet, has been noted in the region. SHA Medical Health Officer Dr. Stanley Anibley explains how the infection spreads.
2: So infection is spread from person to person by direct or indirect contact with nose and throat secretions, fluid from blisters that result from the rash, or the stool from infected persons. It is not spread to or from pets or other animals.
1: Dr. Anibley says families can help reduce transmission by encouraging frequent hand washing, cleaning high-touch surfaces, and keeping children home when they're feeling ill. Saskatchewan is updating its disaster assistance program to provide additional support for residents, businesses, and communities affected by natural disasters. Discover Weyburn's Larissa McEwen has more.
3: The updated Provincial Disaster Assistance Program expands eligibility and increases the maximum assistance available for applicants. The changes raise the funding limit for individuals to $500,000 and increase the maximum for small businesses to $3 million. The province says the updates will also improve municipal recovery support and provide incentives for projects that help reduce future disaster risks.
1: The Weyburn Legion will host the 100th anniversary celebration today for the Royal Canadian Legion, beginning this morning. Secretary Manager Tanya Brown says it'll give community members a chance to tour the Legion, which is well utilized by various organizations year-round.
4: We are the home of the Rotary Club of Weyburn, as well as the Young Fellows of Weyburn. And the Chamber does book a lot of their events with us, which is absolutely fantastic. All three of them are absolutely fantastic.
1: Brown adds the Soo Line Cruisers Car Club also hosts their monthly meetings in the Vimy Room. 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
1: The Weyburn Beavers hosted the Brooks Bombers last night at home, coming away with a 3-2 victory. Head coach Cam Williams shares the highlights.
6: First off, Logan Lynch with a masterpiece, really complete game. 11 strikeouts, and yeah, he was dominant. The offense did just enough. I think we actually had pretty good at-bats all night, just a lot of hard hit outs, and that's the way the game goes sometimes. But we were able to scratch a couple off when we needed to and came in with a big win. And good to pick up a win at home, and it's a really big week for us coming up here, so good to kind of start it off on the right note.
1: The Beavers host the Bombers once again tonight at Tom Lang Park with the first pitch just after 7. Elsewhere in the WCBL last night, the host Medicine Hat Mavericks fell 7-5 to the Saskatoon Berries. The Fort McMurray Giants slammed the 57s in Swift Current 15-4. The Moose Jaw Miller Express with a 10-2 win over the Energy City Cactus Rats. A close 8-7 win for the Red Sox at home in Regina over the Lethbridge Bulls, and the host Sylvan Lake Gulls took an 8-3 win over the Okotoks Dogs. The second half of the Major League Baseball season gets underway tonight, and the Toronto Blue Jays are looking to reset and climb back into the race. After a tough first half, Toronto returns home to Rogers Centre to kick off a brand new weekend series against the Chicago White Sox. John Schneider has his squad focused with three right-handers scheduled to take the mound this weekend, and the pitching staff is lined up to make a statement. The game begins at 5:15. Catch all the action on Saskatchewan's home of Blue Jays baseball, AM 1190.
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1: Fog dissipating this morning with sunshine for the day and a high of 31. With humidity, it'll feel more like 36. A few clouds and a low of 15 for tonight. Cloud cover continuing tomorrow with a slight chance of showers and a high of 27. Then sunshine into next week with a high of 32 on Sunday and a high of 27 on Monday and Tuesday. 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I'm Marna McManus.
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1: Yes, we just have Bruno Mars in there with I Just Might. Good morning. Sun is starting to come out. 31 is our high. We're at 16 right now. We've been chatting a little bit today, kind of behind the scenes, about the humidity, right? Because it was foggy and a couple of us girls noticed our hair just not drying today. So we're anticipating that it is going to be a very, very humid one today. We do have your full forecast in just a few. We're also going to hear from Ed Sheeran.
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5: Fog patches dissipating this morning with sunshine and a high of 31 for the day, feeling like 36 with humidity. A few clouds tonight and a low of 15. Cloudy skies for tomorrow, a slight chance of showers and a high of 27. And sunny with a high of 32 on Sunday. 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

Ed Sheeran, it's Bad Habits. How's it going, Dara? It is 7:15 Friday morning. Expecting temperatures around 31. It's going to feel closer to 36 once you take the humidity into account.

0: fog starting to clear out a little bit. It was incredibly foggy first thing this morning. We have your full forecast coming up in just a few. We'll also hear from Olivia Dean.
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0: Olivia Dean, So Easy to Fall in Love. It's on Magic 103. It's just about 7:30 this Friday. We're expecting temperatures to reach about 31 degrees. We have your full forecast in just a few. We'll also hear from Felix Cartal.
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2: 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And some changes are coming to Saskatchewan's disaster assistance program. Our own Larissa McEwen will have more on that in just a few. Stay tuned.
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1: Good morning. I'm Marna McManus. Several matters were resolved in Weyburn Provincial Court yesterday. Discover Weyburn's Natasha Weeb has more.
2: A man serving a conditional sentence order was sent to prison after pleading guilty to breaching the order and committing an assault. His remaining five-month sentence will now be served behind bars with a concurrent 30-day sentence for the assault. In another case, a preliminary inquiry request in a sexual assault, and kidnapping matter was halted after the Crown stayed the only charge eligible for preliminary inquiry. The case returns to court August 4th for election and plea.
1: The Weyburn Police Service is investigating a tree theft. 11 trees were stolen from behind Jerry Manil Limited, valued at approximately $1,100. Anyone with information related to the matter is asked to contact the Weyburn Police Service or Crime Stoppers. There have been some recent cases of hand, foot, and mouth disease reported here in the southeast. According to Dr. Stanley Anibli, SHA medical health officer, it's a very common viral illness, especially in young children. Still, he stresses it can affect anyone.
3: It occurs more often in the summer and fall months of the year. It's a common illness of infants and children younger than 5 years old. But with that being said, it can actually infect anyone.
1: Dr. Anibli says the illness usually lasts about a week and most children recover with adequate rest and hydration. He still recommends families connect with their doctor if symptoms become severe or linger longer than usual. Saskatchewan is making changes to its disaster assistance program, including higher funding limits for those affected by events like flooding. Discover Weyburn's Larissa McEwen has more.
4: The province has updated the Provincial Disaster Assistance Program to provide more support for residents, businesses, and communities during the recovery process.

0: changes increase the maximum assistance available to individuals to $500,000 and raise the limit for small businesses to $3 million. The province says the updates will also help communities prepare for future disasters through new mitigation and resiliency supports.
1: The Royal Canadian Legion is celebrating 100 years today. Secretary Manager for the Weyburn Legion, Tanya Brown.
2: The Royal Canadian Legion is offering free membership for the 2026 year. And upon renewal in 2027, everyone who was signed up is a new member in 2026 will be entered for a draw for a Ford F-150.
1: She says the cost of an early bird Legion membership for next year is $55 and next year it's $65. The funds go towards supporting the Weyburn Legion, who are hosting a street fair and open house today to celebrate the 100th anniversary of the Royal Canadian Legion. For these stories and more, visit discoverweyburn.com.
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1: The Weyburn Beavers earning a 3-2 win over the Brooks Bombers in front of a home crowd last night. The game was highlighted by a standout performance by starting pitcher Logan Lynch, who pitched all 9 innings while striking out 11. Head coach Cam Williams.
4: The big thing we'll be talking about these guys is not trying to do too much, right? And I think it stems from a place of competitiveness and, you know, wanting to be the hero, but sometimes you need soldiers, not heroes, right? And I think just doing a better job of trusting the guy behind you and just take what the pitcher gives you and not trying to hit a home run on a pitch that's probably not possible, right? So we stem things together and we take your walks when they're going to give it to you and hand it off to the next guy. And in those innings that we score, we did a pretty good job of that.
1: The Beavers host the Bombers once again tonight at Tom Lang Park. The first pitch is just after 7. Elsewhere last night in the Western Canadian Baseball League, the Saskatoon Berries took a 7-5 win over the host Medicine Hat Mavericks. The Swift Current 57s fell to the Fort McMurray Giants 15-4. The Moose Jaw Miller Express with a 10-2 win over the Energy City Cactus Rats and a close 7 win for the Red Sox at home in Regina over the Lethbridge Bulls. And the host Sylvan Lake Gulls took an 8-3 win over the Okotoks Dogs. It's a brand new series at Rogers Centre tonight as the Toronto Blue Jays welcome the Chicago White Sox to town. The Jays are hunting for a big weekend at home to build some serious momentum, but they'll have to stay sharp. The game plan for Toronto this weekend heavily relies on their starting pitching, with 3 right-handed arms slated to take the hill over the next 3 days. The key tonight will be jumping out to an early lead and letting the rotation dictate the pace of the game. First pitch is at 5:15. Catch all the action on Saskatchewan's home of Blue Jays baseball, AM 1190.
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1: Fog dissipating this morning with sunshine for the day and a high of 31. With humidity, it'll feel more like 36. A few clouds and a low of 15 for tonight. Cloud cover continuing tomorrow with a slight chance of showers and a high of 27. Then sunshine into next week with a high of 32 on Sunday and a high of 27 on Monday and Tuesday. 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

Sabrina Carpenter. It's Please, Please, Please. It's 7:40. I'm Dara. Friday is here. We're expecting temperatures around 31 degrees. Yeah, it's going to be a bit of a warm one. We have your full forecast in just a moment. First, it's the weekend. Take my breath.

0: The Weeknd, Take My Breath on Magic 103. Dara, it is 7:41. Warm one ahead of us. 31 is our high, closer to 36 once you take the humidity into account. Yeah, it's going to be a hot one. We have your full forecast in just a few. First, we are ready to go with another impossible question. Yes, call or text your answer in on the Magic 103 talk and text line. That, of course, is 306-848-1035. 75% of adults say they have one of these, even though it would be considered a kid's item. What could it be? Call or text your answer in 306-848-1035. First one through with the correct answer will be named today's Impossible Question Genius and be treated to some Pump Jacks. A friendly reminder, if you've won anything in the past 2 weeks, let's allow others the same opportunity. 848-1035. 75% of adults say they have one of these, even though it would be considered a kid's item. What could it be?
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5: Fog patches dissipating this morning with sunshine and a high of 31 for the day, feeling like 36 with humidity. A few clouds tonight and a low

0: 15, cloudy skies for tomorrow, a slight chance of showers and a high of 27, and sunny with a high of 32 on Sunday. 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
3: Yes, good morning. We just had Taylor Swift in there with I Knew It, I Knew You. We are continuing our impossible question. It is a bit of a tricky one today. 75% of adults say they have one of these, even though it would be considered a kid's item. What could it be? Charlene had a phenomenal guess, like a Switch or a game system. That's a great guess. I've absolutely bought myself gaming consoles and then just pretended it was for my kids. They get to use it, but like, I wanted it. Not the one we're going for. So what could it be? Call or text your answer in 306-848-1067. 75% of adults say they have one of these, even though it would be considered a kid's item. 848-1035.

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1: Yes, good morning. We have to wrap up today's impossible question. It was a tricky one. 75% of adults say they have one of these, even though it would be considered a kid's item. What could it be? We did actually manage to stump everyone today. We did not get the correct answer. I almost don't want to tell you and do it again on Monday. No, the answer is a piggy bank.

0: 75% of adults say they have a piggy bank, even though it would be considered a kid's item. I mean, it's an easy way to save money, right? Stumped everyone. We'll have another impossible question Monday morning.
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2: Dr. Stanley Inebley shares on the symptoms and risks of hand, foot, and mouth disease. And Weyburn Provincial Court was in session yesterday. Natasha, we will have more on that in just a few. 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
2: Good morning. I'm Marna McManus. A number of sentencing decisions were handed down in Weyburn Provincial Court yesterday. Discover Weyburn's Natasha Weeb has the details.
3: A man who admitted to arson, theft, mischief, and failing to attend court received a 12-month conditional sentence order, followed by 18 months of probation. The judge said jail could have been appropriate, but accepted a joint submission, citing the man's efforts to improve his circumstances. In another case, a man who assaulted a business owner with a chair was given a 12-month conditional sentence order and 14 months of probation.
2: The public is asked to report any suspicious activity or information related to a tree theft from Jerry Manil Limited. 11 trees were stolen from behind the business, valued at approximately $1,100. Tips can be submitted to the Weyburn Police Service or Crime Stoppers. Cases of hand, foot, and mouth disease have been cropping up around the southeast recently. SHA Medical Health Officer Dr. Stanley Anibli says it mainly affects children, but it can be spread to people of all ages.
4: It's a common contagious viral illness. It's often caused by the Coxsackie virus that causes fever, mouth sores, and a skin rash on the hands and feet.
2: Families can help reduce the spread by encouraging frequent hand washing, cleaning high-touch surfaces and toys, washing soiled clothing, and keeping children home when they're feeling sick. Dr. Niebly says the illness usually lasts about a week, and with adequate rest and hydration, most children recover. If symptoms persist, contact your family doctor. The province is expanding its disaster assistance program after communities across Saskatchewan dealt with flooding and other natural disasters. Discover Weyburn's Larissa McEwen reports.
5: The updated program increases the amount of financial support available to individuals and small businesses recovering from disaster-related losses. It also introduces new measures to support municipalities, including incentives for emergency preparedness and funding for projects focused on reducing future risks. The province says the changes are designed to create a stronger recovery program for Saskatchewan communities.
2: The Weyburn Legion is hosting a street fair and open house today to celebrate the 100th anniversary of the Royal Canadian Legion. Secretary Manager Tanya Brown says another way to celebrate is through a free Legion membership this year. And anyone who renews their membership for next year will be entered into a draw to win a Ford F-150.
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2: The Legion celebration kicks off today with a 24-hour honor guard at 9. 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
2: The Weyburn Beavers hosted the Brooks Bombers last night at home, coming away with a 3-2 victory. Head coach Cam Williams shares the highlights.
8: First off, Logan Lynch with a masterpiece, really complete game. 11 strikeouts, and yeah, he was dominant. And the offense did just enough. I do think we actually had pretty good at-bats all night, just a lot of hard hit outs, and that's the way the game goes sometimes. But we were able to scratch a couple off when we needed to and came in with a big win. And good to pick up a win at home, and it's a really big week for us coming up here, so good to kind of start it off on the right note.
2: The Beavers host the Bombers once again tonight at Tom Lang Park with the first pitch just after 7. Elsewhere in the WCBL last night, the host Medicine Hat Mavericks fell 7-5 to the Saskatoon Berries. The Fort McMurray Giants slammed the 57s in Swift Current 15-4. The Moose Jaw Miller Express with a 10-2 win over the Energy City Cactus Rats. A close 8-7 win for the Red Sox at home in Regina over the Lethbridge Bulls. And the host Sylvan Lake Gulls took an 8-3 win over the Okotoks Dogs. The second half of the Major League Baseball season gets underway tonight, and the Toronto Blue Jays are looking to reset and climb back into the race. After a tough first half, Toronto returns home to Rogers Centre to kick off a brand new weekend series against the Chicago White Sox. John Schneider has his squad focused with three right-handers scheduled to take the mound this weekend, and the pitching staff is lined up to make a statement. The game begins at 5:15. Catch all the action on Saskatchewan's home of Blue Jays baseball, AM 1190.
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2: Fog dissipating this morning with sunshine for the day and a high of 31. With humidity, it'll feel more like 36. A few clouds and a low of 15 for tonight. Cloud cover continuing tomorrow with a slight chance of showers and a high of 27. Then sunshine into next week with a high of 32 on Sunday and a high of 27 on Monday and Tuesday. 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I'm Marna McManus.
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0: Speed Demon. It's on Magic 103. I'm Dara. It is just after 8 o'clock this Friday. Sun is starting to shine. I'm living for that. It is going to be a warm one again today. 31 is our high. We're at 16 right now. We have your full forecast in just a few. We'll also hear from Post Malone and Morgan Wallen.
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4: Fog patches dissipating this morning with sunshine and a high of 31 for the day, feeling like 36 with humidity. A few clouds tonight and a low of 15. Cloudy skies for tomorrow, a slight chance of showers and a high of 27. And sunny with a high of 32 on Sunday. 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

Morgan Wall and I had some help. It's 8:15 this Friday. Dara, we have some birthdays to celebrate right after Kygo and Selena Gomez. It ain't me.

0: Kygo and Selena Gomez, It Ain't Me. It's on Magic 103. I'm Dara. It is quarter after eight this Friday. And as I mentioned, we have some birthdays to celebrate, starting with a few celebrities. I'm going to mention Queen Camilla, and I'm calling her that because I know, I'm calling her that because it's her title, but it's also going to irritate my mom if she happens to be listening. And anything I can do throughout the day to just slightly irritate my mom, always a winning situation. David Hasselhoff celebrating 74 today. I'm in so much trouble later. I'm just putting it out there. And country singer Luke Bryan celebrating 50. Over to some local celebrities with the Magic 103 Birthday Club. Happy birthday, Cyrus Tapia from your friends and family. And Anelia Stendahl celebrating 11 today. That one from your family. And Anelia, great news. We have a DQ cake with your name on it. Hey, as always, if you know someone celebrating a birthday, anniversary, or just a big life event, you can let us know on the birthday and anniversary book on discoverwayburn.com.
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0: Teddy Swims. It's Mr. Know-It-All. How's it going, Dara? It is 8:30 this Friday. Sun shining. It is going to be a warm one, right around 31, feeling closer to 36 once you take the humidity into account. Yeah, we have your full forecast in just a few moments. We're also going to hear from Adam Rodway.
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2: 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And the Weyburn Police Service is asking for the public's help in locating some stolen trees. It's all coming up in just a few.
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1: 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Enjoy authentic Mexican cuisine close to home. Don Pedro's on Highway 39 in Yellowgrass.
2: Good morning. I'm Marna McManus. Weyburn Provincial Court was in session yesterday. Discover Weyburn's Natasha Weeb reports.
3: An impaired driving case resulted in a $2,000 penalty and $600 surcharge, alongside a one-year driving prohibition. In another matter, a man pleaded guilty to assault, breaching release conditions, and failing to attend court. He received a conditional discharge, while separate firearms charges were adjourned to September 15th for a preliminary inquiry. Court also heard a sexual assault, assault, and kidnapping case, which was adjourned to August 4th for election and plea after a preliminary inquiry request could not proceed.
2: The Weyburn Police Service is reaching out to the public for information surrounding the theft of 11 trees from behind Jerry Manil Limited. The stolen trees are valued at around $1,100. Anyone with information is asked to contact the WPS or Crime Stoppers. Hand, foot, and mouth disease, a common viral illness that causes fever, mouth sores, and a rash on the hands and feet, has been noted in the region. SHA Medical Health Officer Dr. Stanley Anibley explains how the infection spreads.
4: So infection is spread from person to person by direct or indirect contact with nose and throat secretions, fluid from blisters that result from the rash, or the stool from infected persons. It is not spread to or from pets or other animals.
2: Dr. Anibley says families can help reduce transmission by encouraging frequent hand washing, cleaning high-touch surfaces, and keeping children home when they're feeling ill. Saskatchewan is updating its disaster assistance program to provide additional support for residents, businesses, and communities affected by natural disasters. Discover Weyburn's Larissa McEwen has more.
5: The updated Provincial Disaster Assistance Program expands eligibility and increases the maximum assistance available for applicants. The changes raise the funding limit for individuals to $500,000 and increase the maximum for small businesses to $3 million. The province says the updates will also improve municipal recovery support and provide incentives for projects that help reduce future disaster risks.
2: The Weyburn Legion will host the 100th anniversary celebration today for the Royal Canadian Legion, beginning this morning. Secretary Manager Tanya Brown says it'll give community members a chance to tour the Legion, which is well utilized by various organizations year-round.
6: We are the home of the Rotary Club of Weyburn, as well as the Young Fellows of Weyburn. And the Chamber does book a lot of their events with us, which is absolutely fantastic. All three of them are absolutely fantastic.
2: Brown adds the Soo Line Cruisers Car Club also hosts their monthly meetings in the Vimy Room. 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For these stories and more, visit discoverweyburn.com.
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2: The Weyburn Beavers earning a 3-2 win over the Brooks Bombers in front of a home crowd last night. The game was highlighted by a standout performance by starting pitcher Logan Lynch, who pitched all 9 innings while striking out 11. Head coach Cam Williams.
7: The big thing we'll be talking about these guys is not trying to do too much, right? And I think it stems from a place of competitiveness and, you know, wanting to be the hero, but sometimes you need soldiers, not heroes, right? And I think just doing a better job of trusting the guy behind you and just take what the pitcher gives you and not trying to hit a home run on a pitch that's probably not possible, right? So we stem things together and we take your walks when they're going to give it to you and hand it off to the next guy. And in those innings that we score, we did a pretty good job of that.
2: The Beavers host the Bombers once again tonight at Tom Lang Park. The first pitch is just after 7. Elsewhere last

0: Night in the Western Canadian Baseball League, the Saskatoon Berries took a 7-5 win over the host Medicine Hat Mavericks. The Swift Current 57s fell to the Fort McMurray Giants 15-4. The Moose Jaw Miller Express with a 10-2 win over the Energy City Cactus Rats and a close 7 win for the Red Sox at home in Regina over the Lethbridge Bulls. And the host Sylvan Lake Gulls took an 8-3 win over the Okotoks Dogs. It's a brand new series at Rogers Centre tonight as the Toronto Blue Jays welcome the Chicago White Sox to town. The Jays are hunting for a big weekend at home to build some serious momentum, but they'll have to stay sharp. The game plan for Toronto this weekend heavily relies on their starting pitching, with three right-handed arms slated to take the hill over the next 3 days. The key tonight will be jumping out to an early lead and letting the rotation dictate the pace of the game. First pitch is at 5:15. Catch all the action on Saskatchewan's home of Blue Jays baseball, AM 1190.
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0: Fog dissipating this morning with sunshine for the day and a high of 31. With humidity, it'll feel more like 36. A few clouds and a low of 15 for tonight. Cloud cover continuing tomorrow with a slight chance of showers and a high of 27. Then sunshine into next week with a high of 32 on Sunday and a high of 27 on Monday and Tuesday. 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I'm Marna McManus.
1: 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Magic 103.

It's Unstoppable on Magic 103. I'm Dara. It's 8:40. Sun is shining. We have it under a fog advisory for part of the morning. 18 degrees right now. We have weather in just a few. First, let's keep it going with Mariana's Trench. It's Desperate Measures.

0: Mariana's Trench, Desperate Measures. It's 8:42. Dara, 31 degrees for our high. We're at about 18 right now. We have weather in just a few. First, as you get ready to take on the day.
1: What's up, Weber?
0: Yeah, it's a busy one today. There is an Area 2 garbage pickup and Area 5 recycling. There's a Summa Golf Tournament. Out in Lang, they've got their big homecoming celebration. Speaking of celebrations, Royal Canadian Legion celebrating 100 years. Our local branch is celebrating that, kicking off in just a few minutes, actually. We've got all the details on Discover Weyburn. And the Weyburn Beavers back in action tonight. They are taking on Brooks. That's what's up. We've got music in just a moment from Olivia Rodrigo.
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9: Fog patches dissipating this morning with sunshine and a high of 31 for the day, feeling like 36 with humidity. A few clouds tonight and a low of 15. Cloudy skies for tomorrow, a slight chance of showers and a high of 27. And sunny with a high of 32 on Sunday. 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

0: cups of Jamie Fine, it's Cups of Coffee. It's on Magic 103. I'm Dara. It is 8:52 this Friday. 31 degrees for our high. We have your full forecast in just a few. We'll also hear from the beaches.
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2: Hearing from head coach of the Weyburn Beavers, Cam Williams, on a stellar performance by the boys last night. And some changes are coming to Saskatchewan's disaster assistance program. 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
3: Good morning. I'm Marna McManus. Several matters were resolved in Weyburn Provincial Court yesterday. Discover Weyburn's Natasha Weeb has more.
4: A man serving a conditional sentence order was sent to prison after pleading guilty to breaching the order and committing an assault.

0: assault. His remaining 5-month sentence will now be served behind bars with a concurrent 30-day sentence for the assault. In another case, a preliminary inquiry request in a sexual assault, and kidnapping matter was halted after the Crown stayed the only charge eligible for preliminary inquiry. The case returns to court August 4th for election and plea.
1: The Weyburn Police Service is investigating a tree theft. 11 trees were stolen from behind Jerry Manil Limited, valued at approximately $1,100. Anyone with information related to the matter is asked to contact the Weyburn Police Service or Crime Stoppers. There have been some recent cases of hand, foot, and mouth disease reported here in the southeast. According to Dr. Stanley Anibli, SHA medical health officer, it's a very common viral illness, especially in young children. Still, he stresses it can affect anyone.
2: It occurs more often in the summer and fall months of the year. It's a common illness of infants and children younger than 5 years old. But with that being said, it can actually infect anyone.
1: Dr. Anibli says the illness usually lasts about a week and most children recover with adequate rest and hydration. He still recommends families connect with their doctor if symptoms become severe or linger longer than usual. Saskatchewan is making changes to its disaster assistance program, including higher funding limits for those affected by events like flooding. Discover Weyburn's Larissa McEwen has more.
3: The province has updated the Provincial Disaster Assistance Program to provide more support for residents, businesses, and communities during the recovery process. The changes increase the maximum assistance available to individuals to $500,000 and raise the limit for small businesses to $3 million. The province says the updates will also help communities prepare for future disasters through new mitigation and resiliency supports.
1: The Royal Canadian Legion is celebrating 100 years today. Secretary Manager for the Weyburn Legion, Tanya Brown.
4: The Royal Canadian Legion is offering free membership for the 2026 year. 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
1: She says the cost of an early bird Legion membership for next year is $55, and next year it's $65. The funds go towards supporting the Weyburn Legion, who are hosting a street fair and open house today to celebrate the 100th anniversary of the Royal Canadian Legion. For these stories and more, visit discoverweyburn.com.
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1: The Weyburn Beavers hosted the Brooks Bombers last night at home, coming away with a 3-2 victory. Head coach Cam Williams shares the highlights.
6: First off, Logan Lynch with a masterpiece, really complete game. 11 strikeouts, and yeah, he was dominant. The offense did just enough. I do think we actually had pretty good at-bats all night, just a lot of hard hit outs, and that's the way the game goes sometimes. But we were able to scratch a couple off when we needed to and came in with a big win. And good to pick up a win at home, and it's a really big week for us coming up here, so good to kind of start it off on the right note.
1: The Beavers host the Bombers once again tonight at Tom Lang Park with the first pitch just after 7. Elsewhere in the WCBL last night, the host Medicine Hat Mavericks fell 7-5 to the Saskatoon Berries. The Fort McMurray Giants slammed the 57s in Swift Current 15-4. The Moose Jaw Miller Express with a 10-2 win over the Energy City Cactus Rats. A close 8-7 win for the Red Sox at home in Regina over the Lethbridge Bulls, and the host Sylvan Lake Gulls took an 8-3 win over the Okotoks Dogs. The second half of the Major League Baseball season gets underway tonight, and the Toronto Blue Jays are looking to reset and climb back into the race. After a tough first half, Toronto returns home to Rogers Center to kick off a brand new weekend series against the Chicago White Sox. John Schneider has his squad focused with 3 right-handers scheduled to take the mound this weekend, and the pitching staff is lined up to make a statement. The game begins at 5:15. Catch all the action on Saskatchewan's home of Blue Jays baseball, AM 1190.
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1: Fog dissipating this morning with sunshine for the day and a high of 31. With humidity, it'll feel more like 36. A few clouds and a low of 15 for tonight. Cloud cover continuing tomorrow with a slight chance of showers and a high of 27. Then sunshine into next week with a high of 32 on Sunday and a high of 27 on Monday and Tuesday. 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

Spin on Magic 103. It's just after 9 o'clock. Good morning. I'm Dara. Expecting temperatures around 31 degrees today, closer to 36 with the humidity. We have your full forecast coming up in just a moment. We're also going to hear Walk Off the Earth. Right now, it's Harry Styles, American Girls.

0: Gold. It's on Magic 103. It's 20 after 9 this Friday. Yes, the weekend right around the corner. It is, of course, a busy weekend. There is so much on the go. The Legion 100 celebration kicks off today. There's Lang Homecoming kicking off today. Creelman Fair is tomorrow. There's Provincials in Radbull. There's a swim tournament underway today. Like, the list goes on and on. I don't think I could ever possibly fit it all into one break. We are following along with everything up on discoverwayburn.com, though, so you can always head on over there and check out what's on the go this weekend.
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9: Fog patches dissipating this morning with sunshine and a high of 31 for the day, feeling like 36 with humidity. A few clouds tonight and a low of 15. Cloudy skies for tomorrow, a slight chance of showers and a high of 27, and sunny with a high of 32 on Sunday. 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

Machine on Magic 103. I'm Dara. It's right around 9:30 this Friday. 31 for our high. We have weather details in just a few. We're also going to hear from Sean Desmond. Right now it's Elton John and Dua Lipa, Cold Heart.

0: Sean Desmond, it's Night Like This. It's just after 9:30 Friday morning. 31 degrees for our high, closer to 36 once you think about the humidity. Yeah, the humidity's just always got to make things just a little bit more aggressive, hey? I mean, if it's not the humidity, it's the wind chill, and I think I'll take the humidity over wind chill. Just putting that out there. We have your full forecast in just a few. We'll also hear from Ariana Grande.
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8: Fog patches dissipating this morning with sunshine and a high of 31 for the day, feeling like 36 with humidity. A few clouds tonight and a low of 15. Cloudy skies for tomorrow, a slight chance of showers and a high of 27. And sunny with a high of 32 on Sunday. 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

0: Magic. It's Rude on Magic 103. I'm Dara, just about 10 o'clock this Friday morning. My time is up. I'll be back with you bright and early Monday morning. Before we hit 10, we'll hear from Martin Garrix and Ed Sheeran and The Weeknd. Have a great one.
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2: Good morning. I'm Marna McManus. A number of sentencing decisions were handed down in Weyburn Provincial Court yesterday. Discover Weyburn's Natasha Weeb has the details.
3: A man who admitted to arson, theft, mischief, and failing to attend court received a 12-month conditional sentence order, followed by 18 months of probation. The judge said jail could have been appropriate, but accepted a joint submission, citing the man's efforts to improve his circumstances. In another case, a man who assaulted a business owner with a chair was given a 12-month conditional sentence order and 14 months of probation.
2: The public is asked to report any suspicious activity or information related to a tree theft from Jerry Manil Limited. 11 trees were stolen from behind the business, valued at approximately $1,100. Tips can be submitted to the Weyburn Police Service or Crime Stoppers. Cases of hand, foot, and mouth disease have been cropping up around the southeast recently. SHA Medical Health Officer Dr. Stanley Anibli says it mainly affects children, but it can be spread to people of all ages.
4: It's a common contagious viral illness. It's often caused by the Coxsackie virus that causes fever, mouth sores, and a skin rash on the hands and feet.
2: Families can help reduce the spread by encouraging frequent hand washing, cleaning high-touch surfaces and toys, washing soiled clothing, and keeping children home when they're feeling sick. Dr. Niebly says the illness usually lasts about a week, and with adequate rest and hydration, most children recover. If symptoms persist, contact your family doctor. The province is expanding its disaster assistance program after communities across Saskatchewan dealt with flooding and other natural disasters. Discover Weyburn's Larissa McEwen reports.
5: The updated program increases the amount of financial support available to individuals and small businesses recovering from disaster-related losses. It also introduces new measures to support municipalities, including incentives for emergency preparedness and funding for projects focused on reducing future risks. The province says the changes are designed to create a stronger recovery program for Saskatchewan communities.
2: The Weyburn Legion is hosting a street fair and open house today to celebrate the 100th anniversary of the Royal Canadian Legion. Secretary Manager Tanya Brown says another way to celebrate is through a free Legion membership this year. And anyone who renews their membership for next year will be entered into a draw to win a Ford F-150.
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2: The Legion celebration kicks off today with a 24-hour honor guard at 9. 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
2: The Weyburn Beavers earning a 3-2 win over the Brooks Bombers in front of a home crowd last night. The game was highlighted by a standout performance by starting pitcher Logan Lynch, who pitched all 9 innings while striking out 11. Head coach Cam Williams.
7: The big thing we'll be talking about these guys is not trying to do too much, right? And I think it stems from a place of competitiveness and, you know, wanting to be the hero, but sometimes you need soldiers, not heroes, right? And I think just doing a better job of trusting the guy behind you and just take what the pitcher gives you and not trying to hit a home run on a pitch that's probably not possible, right? So we stem things together and we take your walks when they're going to give it to you and hand it off to the next guy. And in those innings that we score, we did a pretty good job of that.
2: The Beavers host the Bombers once again tonight at Tom Lang Park. The first pitch is just after 7. Elsewhere last night in the Western Canadian Baseball League, the Saskatoon Berries took a 7-5 win over the host Medicine Hat Mavericks. The Swift Current 57s fell to the Fort McMurray Giants 15-4. The Moose Jaw Miller Express with a 10-2 win over the Energy City Cactus Rats and a close 7 win for the Red Sox at home in Regina over the Lethbridge Bulls. And the host Sylvan Lake Gulls took an 8-3 win over the Okotoks Dogs. It's a brand new series at Rogers Centre tonight as the Toronto Blue Jays welcome the Chicago White Sox to town. The Jays are hunting for a big weekend at home to build some serious momentum, but they'll have to stay sharp. The game plan for Toronto this weekend heavily relies on their starting pitching, with 3 right-handed arms slated to take the hill over the next 3 days. The key tonight will be jumping out to an early lead and letting the rotation dictate the pace of the game. First pitch is at 5:15. Catch all the action on Saskatchewan's home of Blue Jays baseball, AM 1190.
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2: Fog dissipating this morning with sunshine for the day and a high of 31. With humidity, it'll feel more like 36. A few clouds and a low of 15 for tonight. Cloud cover continuing tomorrow with a slight chance of showers and a high of 27. Then sunshine into next week with a high of 32 on Sunday and a high of 27 on Monday and Tuesday. 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I'm Marna McManus.
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4: Fog patches dissipating this morning with sunshine and a high of 31 for the day, feeling like 36 with humidity. A few clouds tonight and a low of 15. Cloudy skies for tomorrow, a slight chance of showers and a high of 27, and sunny with a high of 32 on Sunday. 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
1: Judy Beck on the Ball Committee, on the History Committee, and on the Parade Committee. 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We're going to start on Friday. 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
4: Fog patches dissipating this morning with sunshine and a high of 31 for the day, feeling like 36 with humidity. A few clouds tonight and a low of 15. Cloudy skies for tomorrow, a slight chance of showers and a high of 27, and sunny with a high of 32 on Sunday. 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
2: Good morning. I'm Marna McManus. Weyburn Fire, Police, RCMP, and EMS assisted at the scene of a house fire this morning. Two people entered the home on 5th Street before emergency services arrived and rescued a woman in her 60s. She was transported to the hospital with injuries described as severe. Due to safety concerns, police evacuated neighboring homes and officers forced entry into some houses to ensure they were vacant. Updates will be released as they become available. Weyburn Provincial Court was in session yesterday. Discover Weyburn's Natasha Weeb reports.
3: An impaired driving case resulted in a $2,000 penalty and $600 surcharge, alongside a one-year driving prohibition. In another matter, a man pleaded guilty to assault, breaching release conditions, and failing to attend court. He received a conditional discharge, while separate firearms charges were adjourned to September 15th for a preliminary inquiry. Court also heard a sexual assault and kidnapping case, which was adjourned to August 4th for election and plea after a preliminary inquiry request could not proceed.
2: Hand, foot, and mouth disease, a common viral illness that causes fever, mouth sores, and a rash on the hands and feet, has been noted in the region. SHA Medical Health Officer Dr. Stanley Anibli explains how the infection spreads.
4: So infection is spread from person to person by direct or indirect contact with nose and throat secretions, fluid from blisters that result from the rash, or the stool from infected persons. It is not spread to or from pets or other animals.
2: Dr. Anibli says families can help reduce transmission by encouraging frequent hand washing, cleaning high-touch surfaces, and keeping children home when they're feeling ill. Saskatchewan is updating its disaster assistance program to provide additional support for residents, businesses, and communities affected by natural disasters. Discover Weyburn's Larissa McEwen has more.
5: The updated Provincial Disaster Assistance Program expands eligibility and increases the maximum assistance available for applicants. The changes raise the funding limit for individuals to $500,000 and increase the maximum for small businesses to $3 million. The province says the updates will also improve municipal recovery support and provide incentives for projects that help reduce future disaster risks.
2: The Weyburn Legion will host the 100th anniversary celebration today for the Royal Canadian Legion beginning this morning. Secretary Manager Tanya Brown says it'll give community members a chance to tour the Legion, which is well utilized by various organizations year-round.
6: We are the home of the Rotary Club of Weyburn, as well as the Young Fellows of Weyburn. 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All three of them are absolutely fantastic.
2: Brown adds the Soo Line Cruisers Car Club also hosts their monthly meetings in the Vimy Room. 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
2: The Weyburn Beavers hosted the Brooks Bombers last night at home, coming away with a 3-2 victory. Head coach Cam Williams shares the highlights.
7: First off, Logan Lynch with a masterpiece, really complete game. 11 strikeouts, and yeah, he was dominant. The offense did just enough. I do think we actually had pretty good at-bats all night, just a lot of hard hit outs, and that's the way the game goes sometimes. But we were able to scratch a couple off when we needed to and came away with a big win. And good to pick up a win at home, and it's a really big week for us coming up here, so good to kind of start it off on the right note.
2: The Beavers host the Bombers once again tonight at Tom Lang Park with the first pitch just after 7. Elsewhere in the WCBL last night, the host Medicine Hat Mavericks fell 7-5 to the Saskatoon Berries. The Fort McMurray Giants slammed the 57s in Swift Current 15-4. The Moose Jaw Miller Express with a 10-2 win over the Energy City Cactus Rats. A close 8-7 win for the Red Sox at home in Regina over the Lethbridge Bulls, and the host Sylvan Lake Gulls took an 8-3 win over the Okotoks Dogs. The second half of the Major League Baseball season gets underway tonight, and the Toronto Blue Jays are looking to reset and climb back into the race. After a tough first half, Toronto returns home to Rogers Centre to kick off a brand new weekend series against the Chicago White Sox. John Schneider has his squad focused with three right-handers scheduled to take the mound this

0: weekend, and the pitching staff is lined up to make a statement. The game begins at 5:15. Catch all the action on Saskatchewan's home of Blue Jays baseball, AM 1190.
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0: Fog dissipating this morning with sunshine for the day and a high of 31. With humidity, it'll feel more like 36. A few clouds and a low of 15 for tonight. Cloud cover continuing tomorrow with a slight chance of showers and a high of 27. Then sunshine into next week with a high of 32 on Sunday and a high of 27 on Monday and Tuesday. 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
6: Fog patches dissipating this morning with sunshine and a high of 31 for the day, feeling like 36 with humidity. A few clouds tonight and a low of 15. Cloudy skies for tomorrow, a slight chance of showers and a high of 27. And sunny with a high of 32 on Sunday. 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
8: Fog patches dissipating this morning with sunshine and a high of 31 for the day, feeling like 36 with humidity. A few clouds tonight and a low of 15. Cloudy skies for tomorrow, a slight chance of showers and a high of 27. And sunny with a high of 32 on Sunday. 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
2: Good afternoon. I'm Natasha Weeb. Weyburn Emergency Services were at the scene of a house fire on 5th Street this morning. Initial reports say two people entered the home and rescued a woman inside. She was transported by EMS with injuries described as severe. Police evacuated neighboring homes, including forcing entry into some houses to ensure they were vacant. Discover Weyburn will provide more information as it becomes available. Boaters are being reminded to stop at watercraft inspection stations this summer as officials work to prevent the spread of aquatic invasive species. Discover Weyburn's Larissa McEwen has more.
3: The Saskatchewan Ministry of Environment says inspections are especially important following the confirmation of zebra mussels in the Lake of the Prairies. Containment orders are now in place requiring watercraft and equipment used in the area to be decontaminated before moving to another water body. Officials say boaters can help protect Saskatchewan lakes and rivers by following clean, drain, and dry practices and stopping at inspection stations when required.
2: While larger hub centers may be seeing cutbacks in flights due to rising fuel costs, the Regina International Airport says small flight reductions this year have not slowed travel demand. President and CEO James Boga says airlines have adjusted capacity because of high fuel costs, but passenger numbers remain strong.
4: So this is 2025 to 2026 June passenger numbers. I was very impressed. We saw 8.3% growth in passenger travel, despite the fact that the total capacity was similar to 2025 levels.
2: Boga says planes are flying fuller, helping airlines manage higher operating costs. The Saskatchewan Prairie Conservation Action Plan is inviting everyone to tune into the July 29th installment of its monthly Native Prairie Speaker Series, Every Observation Counts, how you can help document Saskatchewan's biodiversity. Stewardship Coordinator Caitlin Ross-Saylor.
5: Anybody can watch from anywhere in the province. And our speakers will be Andrea Benville and Aaron Swagferger with the Saskatchewan Conservation Data Center, which is a branch of the Saskatchewan Ministry of Environment. So it's free and it's about an hour. 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
2: She says those who can't attend the noon hour webinar can later catch it on YouTube. The Royal Canadian Legion is marking its 100th anniversary this year, with branches across the country holding events to commemorate the milestone. Weyburn Legion No. 47 is hosting a street fair and open house, along with a 24-hour honor guard at the Cenotaph to recognize a century of service and community support. 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
2: The Weyburn Beavers host the Brooks Bombers tonight, coming off a 3-2 win over the Bombers last night. Starting pitcher Logan Lynch was a standout in the Beavers' performance, throwing a complete 9 innings and striking out 11.
6: Whenever I'm starting, like it's a goal to go all 9 innings. I want to give my team the best chance to win, and I want to give my bullpen as many days rest as possible, how many injuries we've got. And the plan is to go all 9 every start. Now it won't happen every time, but yeah, that's the goal every time.
2: Josh Pritchard will have the start for the Beavers tonight. First pitch is set for 7. Elsewhere in the Western Canadian Baseball League tonight, the Medicine Hat Mavericks host the Saskatoon Berries. The Sylvan Lake Gulls are on the road to Okotoks to face the Dogs. The Swift Current 57s entertain the Fort McMurray Giants. The Regina Red Sox are at home against the Lethbridge Bulls. And the Energy City Cactus Rats are in Moose Jaw to take on the Miller Express. The Weyburn Silver Seals will host the South Semifinal Swim Meet tomorrow at the Weyburn Leisure Center. The meet will feature 227 swimmers from the South Summer Swimming Program, with 48 Weyburn Silver Seals athletes competing. Clubs from across southern Saskatchewan will take part, including teams from Weyburn, Estevan, Regina, Assiniboia, Oxbow, Elrose, Rokenville, and Swift Current. Races will run throughout the day with the public welcome to attend.
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2: Sunny skies this afternoon with a high of 31. A few clouds moving in this evening with a low of 15. It'll be mostly cloudy tomorrow with a slight chance of showers, high 27. Sunday we'll see sunshine with a high of 32. More sun on Monday with a high of 27. And sunshine continues Tuesday with a high of 27. I'm Natasha Weeb. 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
5: Sunshine is set to mark Weyburn's forecast this week, beginning this afternoon with a high of 31. A few clouds will move in tonight with a low of 15. Tomorrow will be mostly cloudy with a slight chance of showers and a high of 27, before sunny skies return on Sunday with a high of 32. I'm Natasha Weeb. 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

0: Road trips are a summer must, Tam, Sharon, Church. Whether you're driving across the country or just to the next town, so many memories can be made from the minivan or sports utility vehicle because you couldn't convince your spouse that minivans are cool. But besides pointing out every cow or horse along the way, what other games can you play? There's the movie game. That's where one person names an actor. Then others name all the movies that actor was in. No phones allowed. Here's my personal fave. Name that tune. Play a few seconds of a song and then see who can name it the fastest. Road trip scavenger hunt. 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
4: This week's forecast in Weyburn shows some rather uneventful weather. Skies will be sunny this afternoon with a high of 31, with a few clouds moving in tonight, reaching a low of 15. Tomorrow will be mostly cloudy with a slight chance of showers and high of 27. And Sunday kicks off a week of sunny skies with a high of 32. I'm Natasha Weeb. 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
2: Good afternoon. I'm Natasha Weeb. Weyburn Fire, Police, RCMP, and EMS attended the scene of a house fire this morning. The Weyburn Police Service arrived on scene with reports that a woman was still inside the home. Officers located her 15 feet inside the home and rescued her with help from community members on scene. She was brought to EMS for emergency medical treatment before being transported to hospital and has since been airlifted to Edmonton. The Weyburn Police Service recognized the professionalism, courage, and teamwork demonstrated by everyone involved, calling the incident a dangerous and rapidly evolving situation. The cause of the fire remains under investigation. Additional details will be released as they become available. A reminder for boaters across Saskatchewan to do their part in stopping the spread of invasive species. Discover Weyburn's Larissa McEwen has more.
3: The province says aquatic invasive species can be moved between lakes and rivers on boats, trailers, and other equipment. With zebra mussels recently confirmed in the Lake of the Prairies, officials are encouraging boaters to stop for inspections where officers check for things like standing water, plants, and mud that could carry invasive species. The province says a few minutes at an inspection station can help protect Saskatchewan's waterways.
2: Travelers in southern Saskatchewan may have heard about airlines consolidating flights and cutting back on flights due to rising fuel costs, but Regina International Airport says the impact has been minor. Airport President

0: CEO James Bogus says changes have mainly involved adjusting the number of seats available on some routes.
1: These are very modest changes to a schedule. So no route cuts, no route reductions. These are just changes to the capacity on select routes only. And the total impact of this, I want to be careful not to say negligible. I would just say it's incredibly minor.
0: He says demand for travel remains strong with passenger numbers up compared to last year. A free one-hour webinar is coming up on July 29th at noon, entitled Every Observation Counts, How You Can Help Document Saskatchewan's Biodiversity. Caitlin Ross-Saylor is the Stewardship Coordinator with the Saskatchewan Prairie Conservation Action Plan.
2: People will learn how their observations can help improve our understanding of Saskatchewan's biodiversity. So they'll be talking about how observations are collected from, you know, community members and scientists, how people can use that information to learn more about where species occur, what type of species are found in their province, the conservation ranks.
0: She says the webinar is suitable for anyone who's simply curious about nature, all the way up to experienced biologists. Weyburn Legion No. 47 is joining Royal Canadian Legions across the country in celebrating 100 years of service. The local branch is hosting a street fair and open house today, while also taking part in a 24-hour honor guard at the Cenotaph to recognize those who have served and continue to serve. For these stories and more, visit discoverweyburn.com.
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0: The Weyburn Beavers are riding the high of a 3-2 win over the Brooks Bombers last night, heading into round two against the Bombers tonight. Head coach Cam Williams says the team is focusing on staying competitive.
4: Just trying to not do everything yourself, right? And trust your teammates and, you know, have a good at-bat, hand off to the next guy, he'll have a good at-bat, and it kind of keeps rolling 1-9. So just trying to keep that up. Obviously, our pitching overall has been really solid, and I know Pritchard's going to give us a good start tomorrow night, and hopefully we can turn it into 2 in a row.
0: First pitch is at Tom Lang Park at 7 p.m. Elsewhere in the Western Canadian Baseball League tonight, the Medicine Hat Mavericks host the Saskatoon Berries. The Sylvan Lake Golds are on the road to Okotoks to face the Dogs. The Swift Current 57s entertain the 4 McMurray Giants. The Regina Red Sox are at home against the Lethbridge Bulls. And the Energy City Cactus Rats are in Moose Jaw to take on the Miller Express. The Weyburn Silver Seals will host the South Semifinal Swim Meet tomorrow at the Weyburn Leisure Center. The meet will feature 227 swimmers from the South Summer Swimming Program, with 48 Weyburn Silver Seals athletes competing. Clubs from across southern Saskatchewan will take part, including teams from Weyburn, Estevan, Regina, Assiniboia, Oxbow, Elrose, Rokenville, and Swift Current. Races will run throughout the day with the public welcome to attend.
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0: Sunny skies this afternoon with a high of 31. A few clouds moving in this evening with a low of 15. It'll be mostly cloudy tomorrow with a slight chance of showers, high 27. Sunday we'll see sunshine with a high of 32. More sun on Monday with a high of 27. And sunshine continues Tuesday with a high of 27. I'm Natasha Weeb. 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
4: Sunshine is set to mark Weyburn's forecast this week, beginning this afternoon with a high of 31. A few clouds will move in tonight with a low of 15. Tomorrow will be mostly cloudy with a slight chance of showers and a high of 27, before sunny skies return on Sunday with a high of 32. I'm Natasha Weeb. 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
6: This week's forecast in Wayburn shows some rather uneventful weather. Skies will be sunny this afternoon with a high of 31, with a few clouds moving in tonight, reaching a low of 15. Tomorrow will be mostly cloudy with a slight chance of showers and high of 27. And Sunday kicks off a week of sunny skies with a high of 32. I'm Natasha Weeb. You can find the area's official forecast and stream us anywhere on the Discover Wayburn app.
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0: Todd Hellman, PDA. Hey, I'm Sharon Church, and it's now time for a sort of sports report. The Edmonton Oilers won't have to wait long to start chasing another Stanley Cup. The NHL season gets underway September 29th, making it the earliest season opener in Oilers history. It'll also be our first look at a very different Oilers team. Over the summer, they traded Darnell Nurse, brought in Stanley Cup winning goalie Frederik Andersen, and they hired Mike Babcock behind the bench. HockeyStats.com projects a 91% playoff chance and 8% Stanley Cup odds. So will this finally be the year McDavid gets the cup?
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2: Good afternoon. I'm Natasha Weeb. The Weyburn Police Service are commending the bravery of everyone involved in the response to a house fire on 5th Street this morning, from police, firefighters, and dispatchers to community members. Police arrived on scene with reports that a woman was still inside the residence. Officers braved extremely hazardous conditions alongside members of the community to enter the home and rescue the woman. She was brought to EMS for emergency medical treatment before being transported to a hospital and has since been airlifted to Edmonton for further care. The cause of the fire remains under investigation. Additional details will be released as they become available. Boaters are being reminded to take extra steps to help prevent the spread of invasive species in Saskatchewan's waterways. Discover Weyburn's Larissa McEwen reports.
3: The province and Manitoba have issued containment orders for Lake of the Prairies following the discovery of zebra mussels, requiring watercraft and equipment to be decontaminated before being moved elsewhere. Officials say prevention is the best way to limit the spread of aquatic invasive species, which can be difficult to remove once established. Boaters are encouraged to clean, drain, and dry their equipment after every use and stop at open inspection stations this summer.
2: Travelers in southern Saskatchewan may have heard about airlines consolidating flights and cutting back on flights due to rising fuel costs, but Regina International Airport says the impact has been minor. Airport President and CEO James Bogus says changes have mainly involved adjusting the number of seats available on some routes.
4: These are very modest changes to a schedule. So no route cuts, no route reductions. These are just changes to the capacity on select routes only. And the total impact of this, I'm want to be careful not to say negligible. I would just say it's incredibly minor.
2: He says demand for travel remains strong, with passenger numbers up compared to last year. Anyone who is simply curious about nature all the way up to experienced biologists can benefit from an upcoming free webinar from the Saskatchewan Prairie Conservation Action Plan. Every Observation Counts, How You Can Help Document Saskatchewan's Biodiversity, is coming up at noon on Wednesday, July 29th. Stewardship Coordinator Caitlin Ross-Saylor.
5: I think it's really great. People see something and they want to know what it is, right? So this will help answer some of those questions. And at the same time, you know, maybe you've been living on the same farm or acreage for decades and you see something new this year. Snapping a picture of it and uploading it really helps scientists in Saskatchewan learn more about unique and rare species.
2: The Royal Canadian Legion is celebrating 100 years of service, and Weyburn Legion No. 47 is marking the milestone with a community event today. The street fair and open house highlights the Legion's history and local connections to service, while a 24-hour honor guard recognizes those who have served and continue to serve. For these stories and more, visit discoverweyburn.com.
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2: The Weyburn Beavers host the Brooks Bombers tonight, coming off a 3-2 win over the Bombers last night. Starting pitcher Logan Lynch was a standout in the Beavers' performance, throwing a complete 9 innings and striking out 11.
6: Whenever I'm starting, like, it's a goal to go all 9 innings. I want to give my team the best chance to win, and I want to give my bullpen as many days rest as possible, note with how many injuries we've got. And, I mean, the plan is to go all 9 every start. Now, it won't happen every time, but, yeah, that's the goal every time.
2: Josh Pritchard will have the start for the Beavers tonight. First pitch is set for 7. Elsewhere in the Western Canadian Baseball League tonight, the Medicine Hat Mavericks host the Saskatoon Berries. The Sylvan Lake Golds are on the road to Okotoks to face the Dogs. The Swift Current 57s entertain the 4 McMurray Giants. The Regina Red Sox are at home against the Lethbridge Bulls. And the Energy City Cactus Rats are in Moose Jaw to take on the Miller Express. The Weyburn Silver Seals will host the South Semifinal Swim Meet tomorrow at the Weyburn Leisure Center. The meet will feature 227 swimmers from the South Summer Swimming Program, with 48 Weyburn Silver Seals athletes competing. Clubs from across southern Saskatchewan will take part, including teams from Weyburn, Estevan, Regina, Assiniboia, Oxbow, Elrose, Rokenville, and Swift Current. Races will run throughout the day, with the public welcome to attend.
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2: Sunny skies this afternoon with a high of 31. A few clouds moving in this evening with a low of 15. It'll be mostly cloudy tomorrow with a slight chance of showers, high 27. Sunday we'll see sunshine with a high of 32.

0: More sun on Monday with a high of 27, and sunshine continues Tuesday with a high of 27. 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
3: Sunshine is set to mark Weyburn's forecast this week, beginning this afternoon with a high of 31. A few clouds will move in tonight with a low of 15. Tomorrow will be mostly cloudy with a slight chance of showers and a high of 27, before sunny skies return on Sunday with a high of 32. I'm Natasha Weeb. 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
7: This week's forecast in Wayburn shows some rather uneventful weather. Skies will be sunny this afternoon with a high of 31, with a few clouds moving in tonight, reaching a low of 15. Tomorrow will be mostly cloudy with a slight chance of showers and high of 27. And Sunday kicks off a week of sunny skies with a high of 32. I'm Natasha Weeb. You can find the area's official forecast and stream us anywhere on the Discover Wayburn app.
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0: Glue, gum, or yogurt, Tam, Sharon, Church. That's the game we're playing at our house at the moment. The game's pretty simple. You try to guess what the giant glob stuck to the floor is. Glue, gum, or yogurt. Now, I can't tell. It looks too thick to be yogurt, too purple to be glue. And I haven't seen the kids chewing gum in a while, so the mystery remains. The mystery remains. How many more days left until school starts?
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2: Good afternoon. I'm Natasha Weeb. Weyburn Emergency Services were at the scene of a house fire on 5th Street this morning. The Weyburn Police Service arrived on scene and were informed that a woman was still inside the home. Despite extremely hazardous conditions, officers gained entry to the house and worked alongside community members on the scene to rescue the woman. She was brought to EMS for emergency medical treatment before being transported to hospital and has since been airlifted to Edmonton. The Weyburn Police Service commended the heroic actions of the responding officers and community members who assisted during the rescue. The cause of the fire remains unknown as the investigation continues. Boaters are being reminded to stop at watercraft inspection stations this summer as officials work to prevent the spread of aquatic invasive species. Discover Weyburn's Larissa McEwen has more.
3: The Saskatchewan Ministry of Environment says inspections are especially important following the confirmation of zebra mussels in the Lake of the Prairies.

0: Government orders are now in place requiring watercraft and equipment used in the area to be decontaminated before moving to another water body. Officials say boaters can help protect Saskatchewan lakes and rivers by following clean, drain, and dry practices and stopping at inspection stations when required.
1: While larger hub centers may be seeing cutbacks in flights due to rising fuel costs, the Regina International Airport says small flight reductions this year have not slowed travel demand. President and CEO James Boga says airlines have adjusted capacity because of high fuel costs, but passenger numbers remain strong.
2: So this is 2025 to 2026 June passenger numbers. I was very impressed. We saw 8.3% growth in passenger travel, despite the fact that the total capacity was similar to 2025 levels.
1: Boga says planes are flying fuller, helping airlines manage higher operating costs. The Saskatchewan Prairie Conservation Action Plan is inviting everyone to tune into the July 29th installment of its monthly Native Prairie Speaker Series, Every Observation Counts, How You Can Help Document Saskatchewan's Biodiversity. Stewardship Coordinator Kaitlyn Ross-Saylor.
3: Anybody can watch from anywhere in the province. And our speakers will be Andrea Benville and Aaron Swagsberger with the Saskatchewan Conservation Data Center, which is a branch of the Saskatchewan Ministry of Environment. So it's free and it's about an hour. And really, this is a webinar for anybody who's simply curious about nature, all the way up to experienced biologists.
1: She says those who can't attend the noon hour webinar can later catch it on YouTube. The Royal Canadian Legion is marking its 100th anniversary this year, with branches across the country holding events to commemorate the milestone. Weyburn Legion No. 47 is hosting a street fair and open house, along with a 24-hour honor guard at the Cenotaph to recognize a century of service and community support. For these stories and more, visit discoverweyburn.com.
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1: The Weyburn Beavers are riding the high of a 3-2 win over the Brooks Bombers last night, heading into round two against the Bombers tonight. Head coach Cam Williams says the team is focusing on staying competitive.
5: Just trying to not do everything yourself, right? And trust your teammates and, you know, have a good at-bat, hand off to the next guy, he'll have a good at-bat, and it kind of keeps rolling 1-9. So just trying to keep that up. Obviously, our pitching overall has been really solid, and I know Pritchard's going to give us a good start tomorrow night, and hopefully we can turn it into 2 in a row.
1: First pitch is at Tom Lang Park at 7 p.m. Elsewhere in the Western Canadian Baseball League tonight, the Medicine Hat Mavericks host the Saskatoon Berries. The Sylvan Lake Golds are on the road to Okotoks to face the Dogs. The Swift Current 57s entertain the 4 McMurray Giants. The Regina Red Sox are at home against the Lethbridge Bulls. And the Energy City Cactus Rats are in Moose Jaw to take on the Miller Express. The Weyburn Silver Seals will host the South Semifinal Swim Meet tomorrow at the Weyburn Leisure Center. The meet will feature 227 swimmers from the South Summer Swimming Program, with 48 Weyburn Silver Seals athletes competing. Clubs from across southern Saskatchewan will take part, including teams from Weyburn, Estevan, Regina, Assiniboia, Oxbow, Elrose, Rokenville, and Swift Current. Races will run throughout the day, with the public welcome to attend.
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1: Sunny skies this afternoon with a high of 31. A few clouds moving in this evening with a low of 15. It'll be mostly cloudy tomorrow with a slight chance of showers, high 27. Sunday we'll see sunshine with a high of 32. More sun on Monday with a high of 27. And sunshine continues Tuesday with a high of 27. 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

0: 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You want to talk about a life-changing dessert? This is it.
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2: Sunshine is set to mark Weyburn's forecast this week, beginning this afternoon with a high of 31. A few clouds will move in tonight with a low of 15. Tomorrow will be mostly cloudy with a slight chance of showers and a high of 27, before sunny skies return on Sunday with a high of 32. I'm Natasha Weeb. 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

0: We've all heard people say, don't talk to me until I've had my coffee, right? That's me. Is that you? Well, it's not just coffee. Apparently, 20% of us go for a soda in the morning. I mean, what's the difference, right? The amount of sugar in my coffee creamer is probably equal to the amount in a Coke or a Pepsi. Well, 7% say that tea is their first drink of the day, and 4% admit it's an energy drink. Well, that's one way to kickstart your day.
1: Oh, so good.
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4: Judy Beck on the Ball Committee, on the History Committee, and on the Parade Committee. Well, the weekend is going to be jam-packed. We're going to start on Friday. We're going to be doing a community mosaic mural in the hall from 1 to 4. 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
7: This week's forecast in Weyburn shows some rather uneventful weather. Skies will be sunny this afternoon with a high of 31, with a few clouds moving in tonight, reaching a low of 15. Tomorrow will be mostly cloudy with a slight chance of showers and high of 27. And Sunday kicks off a week of sunny skies with a high of 32. I'm Natasha Weeb. You can find the area's official forecast and stream us anywhere on the Discover Weyburn app.
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0: Home Sharon Church. We're going to take just a little break, but we'll get you back into the tunes before 4 o'clock. Stick around for Sabrina Carpenter, Man Child, coming up next.
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3: Good afternoon. I'm Natasha Weeb. Weyburn Fire, Police, RCMP, and EMS attended the scene of a house fire this morning. The Weyburn Police Service arrived on scene with reports that a woman was still inside the home. Officers located her 15 feet inside the home and rescued her with help from community members on scene. She was brought to EMS for emergency medical treatment before being transported to hospital and has since been airlifted to Edmonton. The Weyburn Police Service recognized the professionalism, courage, and teamwork demonstrated by everyone involved, calling the incident a dangerous and rapidly evolving situation. The cause of the fire remains under investigation. Additional details will be released as they become available. A reminder for boaters across Saskatchewan to do their part in stopping the spread of invasive species. Discover Weyburn's Larissa McEwen has more.
4: The province's aquatic invasive species can be moved between lakes and rivers on boats, trailers, and other equipment. With zebra mussels recently confirmed in the Lake of the Prairies, officials are encouraging boaters to stop for inspections where officers check for things like standing water, plants, and mud that could carry invasive species. The province says a few minutes at an inspection station can help protect Saskatchewan's waterways.
3: Travelers in southern Saskatchewan may have heard about airlines consolidating flights and cutting back on flights due to rising fuel costs. But Regina International Airport says the impact has been minor. Airport President and CEO James Bogus says changes have mainly involved adjusting the number of seats available on some routes.
5: These are very modest changes to a schedule. So no route cuts, no route reductions. These are just changes to the capacity on select routes only. And the total impact of this, I want to be careful not to say negligible. I would just say it's incredibly minor.
3: He says demand for travel remains strong with passenger numbers up compared to last year. A free one-hour webinar is coming up on July 29th at noon, entitled Every Observation Counts, How You Can Help Document Saskatchewan's Biodiversity. Caitlin Ross-Saylor is the Stewardship Coordinator with the Saskatchewan Prairie Conservation Action Plan.
6: People will learn how their observations can help improve our understanding of Saskatchewan's biodiversity. So they'll be talking about how observations are collected from, you know, community members and scientists, how people can use that information to learn more about where species occur, what type of species are found in their province, the conservation ranks.
3: She says the webinar is suitable for anyone who's simply curious about nature, all the way up to experienced biologists. Weyburn Legion No. 47 is joining Royal Canadian Legions across the country in celebrating 100 years of service. The local branch is hosting a street fair and open house today, while also taking part in a 24-hour honor guard at the Cenotaph to recognize those who have served and continue to serve. For these stories and more, visit discoverweyburn.com.
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3: The Weyburn Beavers host the Brooks Bombers tonight, coming off a 3-2 win over the Bombers last night. Starting pitcher Logan Lynch was a standout in the Beavers' performance, throwing a complete 9 innings and striking out 11.
7: Whenever I'm starting, like it's a goal to go all 9 innings. I want to give my team the best chance to win, and I want to give my bullpen as many days rest as possible, note with how many injuries we've got. And I mean, the plan is to go all 9 every start. Now, it won't happen every time, but yeah, that's the goal every time.
3: Josh Pritchard will have the start for the Beavers tonight. First pitch is set for 7. Elsewhere in the Western Canadian Baseball League tonight, the Medicine Hat Mavericks host the Saskatoon Berries. The Sylvan Lake Golds are on the road to Okotoks to face the Dogs. The Swift Current 57s entertain the 4 McMurray Giants. The Regina Red Sox are at home against the Lethbridge Bulls. And the Energy City Cactus Rats are in Moose Jaw to take on the Miller Express. The Weyburn Silver Seals will host the South Semifinal Swim Meet tomorrow at the Weyburn Leisure Center. The meet will feature 227 swimmers from the South Summer Swimming Program, with 48 Weyburn Silver Seals athletes competing. Clubs from across southern Saskatchewan will take part, including teams from Weyburn, Estevan, Regina, Assiniboia, Oxbow, Elrose, Rokenville, and Swift Current. Races will run throughout the day with the public welcome to attend.
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3: A few clouds in the sky tonight with a low of 15. Cloudiness increasing tomorrow morning with a slight chance of showers in the afternoon and risk of a thunderstorm. South wind gusting to 50 with a high of 27. Sunshine on Sunday with a high of 31. A mix of sun and clouds on Monday with a high of 27, and sun shining through the clouds on Tuesday with a high of 27. I'm Natasha Weeb. 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

0: Gallagher Guthrie, Soundwave. I'm Sharon Church. It's World Emoji Day. Do you ever have your spouse write a text for you while you're driving or something, and then you take a look at that text, horrified by the lack of exclamation points and smiley face emojis? Because there are rules when it comes to punctuation and emojis, right? Now, I personally think an exclamation point is to be used at the end of most sentences, really. But you have to be careful, though, not to use too many exclamation points, or the person will think you're completely unhinged. So you got to throw a couple periods in, throw them off. Unless the person just told you some exciting news, then there is no limit on the number of exclamation points. Listen, I don't make the rules. I just follow them.
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5: A few clouds in the sky this evening with a low of 15.

0: with a slight chance of showers and risk of a thunderstorm in the afternoon. Wind gusting to 50 with a high of 27. And Sunday we'll see sunshine with a high of 31. I'm Natasha Weeb. 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

trips are a summer must, Tam, Sharon, Church. Whether you're driving across the country or just to the next town, so many memories can be made from the minivan or sports utility vehicle because you couldn't convince your spouse that minivans are cool. Now, besides pointing out every cow or horse along the way, what other fun games can you play? How about the movie game? One person names an actor, then others name all of the movies that actor was in. No phones allowed. Here's my personal fave. Name that tune. Play a few seconds of a song and then see who can name it the fastest. Road trip scavenger hunt. Now, before you

0: 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Or just a good old-fashioned family sing-along. That Down by the Bay is a real banger.
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11: A few clouds in the sky this evening with a low of 15. Cloudiness increasing tomorrow morning with a slight chance of showers and risk of a thunderstorm in the afternoon. Wind gusting to 50 with a high of 27. And Sunday we'll see sunshine with a high of 31. I'm Natasha Weeb. 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

0: Almost 5 o'clock on a Friday in July. It just feels good. And we're halfway through July already. That needs to slow down just a little bit. But have you gotten a good start on that summertime bucket list? Bike rides, beach days, backyard barbecues. Those are pretty high on the list. And I don't know about you, but it doesn't feel like summer until you've stayed up way too late having drinks on the patio with friends. I love it. Still plenty of time to pack in lots of summer fun before the leaves start turning, which that seems to happen in August now. Awesome. Hopefully it can wait till September.
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2: Good afternoon. I'm Natasha Weeb. The Weyburn Police Service are commending the bravery of everyone involved in the response to a house fire on 5th Street this morning, from police, firefighters, and dispatchers to community members. Police arrived on scene with reports that a woman was still inside the residence. Officers braved extremely hazardous conditions alongside members of the community to enter the home and rescue the woman. She was brought to EMS for emergency medical treatment before being transported to a hospital and has since been airlifted to Edmonton for further care. The cause of the fire remains under investigation. Additional details will be released as they become available. Boaters are being reminded to take extra steps to help prevent the spread of invasive species in Saskatchewan's waterways. Discover Weyburn's Larissa McEwen reports.
3: The province and Manitoba have issued containment orders for Lake of the Prairies following the discovery of zebra mussels, requiring watercraft and equipment to be decontaminated before being moved elsewhere. Officials say prevention is the best way to limit the spread of aquatic invasive species, which can be difficult to remove once established. Boaters are encouraged to clean, drain, and dry their equipment after every use and stop at open inspection stations this summer.
2: Travelers in southern Saskatchewan may have heard about airlines consolidating flights and cutting back on flights due to rising fuel costs, but Regina International Airport says the impact has been minor. Airport President and CEO James Bogus says changes have mainly involved adjusting the number of seats available on some routes.
4: These are very modest changes to a schedule. So no route cuts, no route reductions. These are just changes to the capacity on select routes only. And the total impact of this, I'm want to be careful not to say negligible. I would just say it's incredibly minor.
2: He says demand for travel remains strong, with passenger numbers up compared to last year. Anyone who is simply curious about nature all the way up to experienced biologists can benefit from an upcoming free webinar from the Saskatchewan Prairie Conservation Action Plan. Every Observation Counts, How You Can Help Document Saskatchewan's Biodiversity, is coming up at noon on Wednesday, July 29th. Stewardship Coordinator Caitlin Ross-Saylor.
5: I think it's really great. People see something and they want to know what it is, right? So this will help answer some of those questions. And at the same time, you know, maybe you've been living on the same farm or acreage for decades and you see something new this year. Snapping a picture of it and uploading it really helps scientists in Saskatchewan learn more about unique and rare species.
2: The Royal Canadian Legion is celebrating 100 years of service, and Weyburn Legion No. 47 is marking the milestone with a community event today. The street fair and open house highlights the Legion's history and local connections to service, while a 24-hour honor guard recognizes those who have served and continue to serve. For these stories and more, visit discoverweyburn.com.
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2: The Weyburn Beavers are riding the high of a 3-2 win over the Brooks Bombers last night, heading into round two against the Bombers tonight. Head coach Cam Williams says the team is focusing on staying competitive.
6: Just trying to not do everything yourself, right? And trust your teammates and, you know, have a good at-bat, hand off to the next guy, he'll have a good at-bat, and it kind of keeps rolling 1-9. So just trying to keep that up. Obviously, our pitching overall has been really solid, and I know Pritchard's going to give us a good start tomorrow night, and hopefully we can turn it into 2 in a row.
2: First pitch is at Tom Lang Park at 7 p.m. Elsewhere in the Western Canadian Baseball League tonight, the Medicine Hat Mavericks host the Saskatoon Berries. The Sylvan Lake Golds are on the road to Okotoks to face the Dogs. The Swift Current 57s entertain the 4 McMurray Giants, the Regina Red Sox are at home against the Lethbridge Bulls, and the Energy City Cactus Rats are in Moose Jaw to take on the Miller Express. The Weyburn Silver Seals will host the South Semifinal Swim Meet tomorrow at the Weyburn Leisure Center. The meet will feature 227 swimmers from the South Summer Swimming Program, with 48 Weyburn Silver Seals athletes competing. Clubs from across southern Saskatchewan will take part, including teams from Weyburn, Estevan, Regina, Assiniboia, Oxbow, Elrose, Rokenville, and Swift Current. Races will run throughout the day with the public welcome to attend.
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2: A few clouds in the sky tonight with a low of 15. Cloudiness increasing tomorrow morning with a slight chance of showers in the afternoon and risk of a thunderstorm. South wind gusting to 50 with a high of 27. Sunshine on Sunday with a high of 31. A mix of sun and clouds on Monday with a high of 27. And sunshining through the clouds on Tuesday with a high of 27. I'm Natasha Weeb. 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

0: I'm Sharon Church, and it's now time for a sort of sports report. The Edmonton Oilers won't have to wait long to start chasing another Stanley Cup. The NHL season gets underway September 29th, making it the earliest season opener in Oilers history. It'll also be our first look at a very different Oilers team. Over the summer, they traded Darnell Nurse, brought in Stanley Cup winning goalie Frederik Andersen, and they hired Mike Babcock behind the bench. HockeyStats.com projects a 91% playoff chance and 8% Stanley Cup odds. Will this finally be the year McDavid gets the cup? Oh, dear Lord, I hope so.
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7: A few clouds in the sky this evening with a low of 15. Cloudiness increasing tomorrow morning with a slight chance of showers and risk of a thunderstorm in the afternoon. Wind gusting to 50 with a high of 27. And Sunday we'll see sunshine with a high of 31. I'm Natasha Weeb. 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

0: glue, gum, or yogurt? Hey, I'm Sharon Church. That's the game we're playing at our house at the moment. The game is really simple. You try to guess what the giant glob stuck to the floor is. Glue, gum, or yogurt? 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The mystery remains. How many more days left until school starts?
1: Oh, so good.
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7: 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The Jeep Grand Cherokee is always up for a road trip. That's why around here, we rely on the good old boys at Weyburn Dodge. 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
2: A few clouds in the sky this evening with a low of 15. Cloudiness increasing tomorrow morning with a slight chance of showers and risk of a thunderstorm in the afternoon. Wind gusting to 50 with a high of 27. And Sunday we'll see sunshine with a high of 31. I'm Natasha Weeb. 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

0: LaBelle won last night. I'm Sharon Church wrapping up for today. Wrapping up for the week, too. It's been fun hanging out with you, but it's my turn to go on holidays. What will I do? What will I do? I'm not sure, and I think that's probably the best part. Have a great weekend. Have a great summer. We'll see you later.
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2: Good evening. I'm Natasha Weeb. Weyburn Emergency Services were at the scene of a house fire on 5th Street this morning. The Weyburn Police Service arrived on scene and were informed that a woman was still inside the home. Despite extremely hazardous conditions, officers gained entry to the house and worked alongside community members on the scene to rescue the woman. She was brought to EMS for emergency medical treatment before being transported to hospital and has since been airlifted to Edmonton. The Weyburn Police Service commended the heroic actions of the responding officers and community members who assisted during the rescue. The cause of the fire remains unknown as the investigation continues. Boaters are being reminded to stop at watercraft inspection stations this summer as officials work to prevent the spread of aquatic invasive species. Discover Weyburn's Larissa McEwen has more.
3: The Saskatchewan Ministry of Environment says inspections are especially important following the confirmation of zebra mussels in the Lake of the Prairies. Containment orders are now in place requiring watercraft and equipment used in the area to be decontaminated before moving to another water body. Officials say boaters can help protect Saskatchewan lakes and rivers by following clean, drain, and dry practices and stopping at inspection stations when required.
2: While larger hub centers may be seeing cutbacks in flights due to rising fuel costs, the Regina International Airport says small flight reductions this year have not slowed travel demand. President and CEO James Boga says airlines have adjusted capacity because of high fuel costs, but passenger numbers remain strong.
4: So this is 2025 to 2026 June passenger numbers. I was very impressed. We saw 8.3% growth in passenger travel